we think that there's going to be quite a bit of snow at the moment up in the mountains, which is thankfully for the winter industries up there. It looked like it might be starting to happen. Righto. And, of course, that's all been brought to you by those wonderful people in Eden of Eden Gas and Gear, who are wonderful supporters and sponsors of 2SEA, and that weather was presented to you on their behalf. So thank you very much there, girls. And boys, of course, over at Eden Gas and Gear. Rightio, back to the music. Here's a song from Cage the Elephant out of 2013. This is Cigarette Daydreams.

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Yeah, great song there from Damien Leith. Yeah, called Baby I Love Your Way. Of course, that is a classic song from the 70s that was popularised or written and popularised by Peter Frampton off his Frampton Comes Alive album, Baby I Love Your Way. Yeah, it came off the album Catch the Wind, Songs of a Generation, which was the second album put out by Australian Idol 2006 winner Damien Leith. He released the album back in 2008, and it featured 18 songs of Leith's interpretations from the 1960s and 1970s that inspired and captured his spirit at a young age. Yeah, well done. Great song too. Perfectly interpreted, I thought there. Yeah, 11 past 10 here at 2SEA FM. Yeah, nice and sunny and down here in Eden. Not quite sure what it's like elsewhere at the moment. A few patchy clouds around, but certainly no feeling like it's going to rain anytime soon, which is good. Well, it's good and bad, but it's good. Just a quick one for you, for all you budding photographers out there and the things you can do now with smartphones. We're all photographers. The Bega Valley Shire Library is encouraging locals to get creative this winter with the launch of a photography competition that could see your image turned into a jigsaw puzzle. Now, residents of all ages are invited to photograph their favourite local landmarks, beaches, landscapes or seascapes, with the winning entries to be printed as puzzles and added to the library's collection for borrowing. Now, shortlisted images will be displayed at the Shire's four libraries throughout August, with the community invited to vote for their favourites. Now, there are categories for adults and juniors under 16. Now, entries close at 5 p.m. on the 24th of July. Still got plenty of time to get out there and show us what you got creatively. And the winners will be announced the 28th of August as part of the Library and Information Week. So there's a bit of an interesting, fun thing, a creative thing that you can get involved with, and it costs you nothing. And but the trouble is, if anyone wants to see it, they've got to put together like 100 pieces to work out what you've done. Anyway, I'm sure they'll have the photograph on the cover of the box. Right, trying to keep the music rolling along. Here's a song from one of my favourite Australian singers, actually, Matt McHugh. He was a member of the Australian group, The Beautiful Girls, which was founded back in 2001 by McHugh. And he's done a lot of solo work as well. He's built a sizable fan base around the world through old-fashioned word of mouth and musical lyrical integrity. And this is Matt McHugh off his album that he released back in 2011, called Go, Don't Stop.

Yeah, that was Do Right. It was from the alternate rock band Jimmy's Chicken Shack, released back in 1999 from their album Bring Your Own Stereo. The track became an MTV buzzworthy hit and climbed the alternative airplay charts, though it narrowly missed the crossover to the top 40 mainstream pop. Yeah, Do Right became one of the band's signature hits alongside their 1997 single High. Now, while the track performed very well on modern rock and alternative radio,

a wake-up call than anything else of this digital world we're getting into and how tenuous it is. When you've got these little fiber optic cables is all there is between you and having money. Well, that's that's eventually where it will end up. So, yeah, I'm a great believer. Always have a stash of cash in your pocket just in case these things happen. You don't want to be caught out with a zero amount of money. I know it's inconvenient. I know we like to just have our phone in our pocket, nothing else. I understand all that. But anyway, the federal government has promised a full investigation into Wednesday's nationwide Telstra outage, which disrupted millions of phone calls, banking services and transport networks. It was a complete disaster, wasn't it? Or it could have been. Communications Minister Annika Wells says Telstra must explain how the major failure happened, saying Australians expect reliable telecommunications as a basic service. Absolutely right. She says there has been no reported deaths linked to the people being unable to reach the 000 during the outage. Now, that was very dangerous, actually, which is good to hear. Now, the government says technical problems have largely been resolved, although some issues remain. Telstra says it's reduced 000 calling errors by around 90% and advises anyone who can't get through to immediately try calling again. Industry Minister Tim Ayres had to say something too. He said the Australian Communication and Media Authority will investigate the outage and determine whether any penalties should apply. Telstra has blamed the disruption on a software defect. I was wondering what the problem was. While the Greens were pushing for a Senate inquiry and new laws to strengthen reliability standards for telecommunications companies. I often think things about reliability standards can be quite tenuous, particularly something as like telecommunications, yes. Anyway, we need it as good as it can get. And obviously, at the moment, it's not quite as good as it can get. Back to the music. Something more uplifting here on this beautiful Friday morning. Here's a song from the Pogues. Yeah, The Sunny Side of the Street. It was a song co-written by frontman Shane McGowan and banjo mandola player Jem Finer. Yes, it was the Irish band's... featured on the Irish band's fifth studio album called Hell's Ditch that was released back in 1990.

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Yes, that was a remix or remake of the classic 1982 song, Six Months in a Leaky Boat. it's a terrific song. And that was originally released in 1982. Anyhow, 6 weeks in a leaky boat is fondly remembered as 6 months. This lyric stems from the iconic 1982 Split Enz track, 6 months in a leaky boat. To celebrate the song's 40th anniversary, original singer-songwriter Tim Finn partnered with the Rio Maori expert Henna Marariara to release the... Oh, God, I love this. Love trying to say, you know, indigenous words indigenously. I'll have a go. To release the Ono Marama Tahikahaya remix translation, yeah. That was good. I really enjoyed that version of the song. It was great. 10:37 at 2SEA, and of course before that we heard Fuzzy Feeling as a lighthearted collaboration between the Dutch pop singer Benny Sings and Filipino-Australian singer-songwriter Grant Perez. It was a song that was released back in December of 2024. The smooth, playful track explores the feelings of admiring someone who has no idea of the remote romantic effect they have on your heart. Yeah, the song was co-written by both artists, and it blended Grant Perez's signature vocal warmth with Benny Sings' distinct bedroom pop and neo-soul grooves. Now, the song takes on a humorous twist. Grant Perez has shared that the track was not only inspired by his partner, but also channels his deeper passion for cars. There you go. You see, both things can be true at the same time, can't they? You can love your girlfriend, but you can also love your car. Fuzzy feeling. Righto, 10:38. What are we going to talk about now? Oh, here's a quick one. What's on this weekend? Not much tonight, unfortunately. Ben Pritchard, you catch him out at the Chura Beach Country Club tonight, though, at 7:30. And, of course, 2SEA. 2SEA goes all the way from Mallacoota in the south. It fires all the way up the coastline to Bermagui. It does filter a little bit into Narooma, but certainly Tathra and Bermagui get a good earful of 2SEA community radio. And... So drive time, they'll be up at the Bermagui Country Club for all you northern listeners from 7:30 to 10:30. That's, I mean, I guess I'm talking to Tathra and Bermagui people there. Tomorrow night, what do we got? I better not jump too far ahead. Driving sideways at the Marimbula RSL Club from 8. You can catch up with Ollie Stratham at Club Sapphire tomorrow night, 6:30 to 9:30. Where are we going? Tathra Bowling Club, 7 o'clock. You got Joe Driscoll. Not worried about Tilbur or Bateman's Bay. A bit far out for me. And on Sunday, there's a couple of really good things happening there, actually. Fred Leone and the Radio for Ghosts, a soul music collaboration, is on at Four Winds from 2 o'clock. I might talk about that a little bit later into our final hour where I've got to try. I only come prepared for 2 hours this morning, so I'm going to be winging in the last hour, so I might talk about that one for you, see if I can get you inspired. Time Machines at the Bermagui Beach Hotel on Sunday from 1 till 4. Tathra Hotel, oh, that should be a good one. Pepper and Davies, yeah, sounds like Damon Davies to me, and Pepper. I think that's his partner these days. Anyway, that's on from 3:30 till 6:30. Again, we're going to give Tilba Val a miss, but Joe Quinnell, yeah, Longstocking Brewery. That's for those in Eden Marimbula, of course. The brewery's always a good place to hang out and chill. I mean that figuratively, not technically. From 1 till 4 tomorrow afternoon. Okay, right, time to get back to the music here on Friday on My Mind. I think I've forgotten to tell you that you are listening to Friday on My Mind with me, Graham Wikes. And as I said before, I'm going to be winging it, but one of the wonderful things that I like about AI, my wife's not a real fan of AI, and I'm not sure why. She's worried we're all going to go totally brain dead. But for those of us that are already brain dead, like myself, it's fantastic. I love it. I absolutely love it. And what I thought was, well, what I want you to do is actually give me some requests. Yeah, it's really easy. Just text me.
text me just your first name and where you're at and a song you'd like me to play for you between 11 and 12, and I'd love to do it. And it's easy. It's 0484 93 93 44. I love these numbers because if I had to say that, like, those numbers off the top of my head, I wouldn't be able to do it. But if I say 0484 93 93 44, I can actually do it. I can do that. Anyhow, I'm missing the point. The point is, with AI, I decided to just check what would happen if I wrote in what is the phone number for 2SEA Southern Community Radio into my search engine. And you wouldn't believe it. It gives me even stuff I didn't know. It's unbelievable. Yeah, so if you want to make an on-air request or contact the studio, you can always give us a call at 2SEA Southern Community Radio on 0484 93 93 44. Yeah, it tells you where we are, also down here in Imlay Street, Eden. And it also asks you, would you like help with another local business or service in the Murrumbidgee area? So there you go. So it's all there. So that's all you have to do. Just type in your Google search, what is the phone number for 2SA? Bingo, pops up, huge numbers right on the screen. You can't go wrong. So do me a favour, please, text me a song. I'd love to. I've picked out some songs off the mixed computer that we have here that's got our library in it. Yeah, you know, I'm not real keen on some of the stuff I got, but, you know, I figured it'll get me through 60 minutes until the wonderful Maureen comes in with her show at 12 o'clock. But anyway, let's get back to the music here. Here's another Crowded House song, actually. And this one's their classic Fall at Your Feet. Of course, Crowded House was morphed out of Split Ends. That's the point I was trying to make there. Fall at Your Feet is a dance pop cover track by Aussie producer, the one version I'm going to play for you now, DJ Cyril. Cyril. Who calls their kid Cyril anymore? Oh, I think he just calls himself Cyril. Featuring fellow Australian singer-songwriter Dean Lewis. Now, it was released back in July of 2024. It's a dreamy electronic reimagining of the iconic 1991 Crowded House ballad that was written by Tim Finn.

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Yes, another great local song there. That's a collaboration song, actually, between Joe Cannon and Neil Porter, because Neil Porter is one of the driving forces for the Pembroke Beach Garage Band, has been for many years. That was Joe Cannon was the – he played acoustic and electric guitar as well as vocals and lyrics, and Neil did all the rest. Yeah, the Extinction event, that was a song that they released this year. Well done, boys, and yes – Neil Porter, actually, back in the 70s, was a member of a Northern Beaches band in Sydney called the Rusty Dusty Brothers. And he never lost his, even though he spent all those years school teaching, he never lost his love for music. And as I said, it's southeast New South Wales, or particularly our area, would have been a huge miss had he not been, you know, totally dedicated to his music and sort of also, I guess, facilitating so many other great musical artists in our area here in the southeast. Yeah, don't forget, of course, requests, not a problem, 0484 93 93 44. I'm here with you till 12 o'clock. This is Friday on My Mind. And what's on my mind at the moment? It's 10:51. About to head into our last hour where I'm going to wing it. Anyway, up next, here's a song from a guy called Luke Lichtenberg. He's an Aussie singer, songwriter and multi-instrumentalist from the mid-north coast of New South Wales, around Newcastle area, I think. He's known for his dynamic one-man band setup. He simultaneously played guitar, live loops, foot percussion and the didgeridoo to create a unique blend of blues, folk and soft surf rock. Now, I first saw Luke performing at the what was then the Four Circles brewery up there in Pembula, and I thought he was terrific. I bought his CD. That's where I got this song from. He gained wider national prominence after successfully auditioning for Australian Idol back in 2024, where his performance of Johnny Be Good went viral with close to a million views. And beyond his solo work, he's also known as the former frontman for the New South Wales blues act, the Swamp Stompers. When he isn't touring or performing globally, including in California, he works as a high school music teacher and runs guitar and didgeridoo workshops. Now, that's very interesting because the Swamp Stompers were also included our own Corey League from Bermagui, who was the lead had lead vocals and guitar and steel lap as part of the band. And Corey also is a school teacher. So there you go. Very interesting. And also, I better not forget Mitch Broadhead, who was the drummer and did the backing vocals. That was the Swan Stompers. Good band. I'm not sure if they're still out and about. I think everybody's doing their own thing these days. But anyway, all good. Rightio. Yeah, so get back to the point. The song. Yeah, this is off his EP that he released in 2020, Luke Lichtenberg, called Calm Before the Storm. This is Happy Place.

great song there from the great Russell Morris. Yeah, Van Diemen's Land was an album put out by Aussie singer-songwriter Russell Morris and released back in April of 2014. Now the album peaked at number 4 on the ARIA charts, becoming Morris's highest chart album in his career. Yeah, good effort there, Russ. Russ, no, I'm not surprised with songs like Birdsville, Van Diemen's Land, Breaker Morant and Dexter's Big Tin Can, among others. It is a great Australiana album for sure, Russell Morris. One of our best. Yeah, what a legend, though, to think that he, you know, he had an album that peaked in the top 5 2014, and he started way, way, way back, probably in the late 60s, actually, with his first few classic songs, Fly Like an Eagle, and, yeah, well, he had some great songs, I can't remember. Too far back, even for my old brain. Right, just a quick one for you, though. Don't forget the Pambula Rotary Markets on this Sunday. It's always the second week of the month. So you can go and visit this fun-filled market on the broad sports grounds of Pambula. Yeah, the little sports ground, little soccer ground in near the tennis courts. Yes, as I said, on every month. And a quick one too. Hopefully this will be quick. 2 o'clock up there at Four Winds in Barriga Bay. There'll be Fred Leone and Radios for Ghosts at the Windsong Sessions. Now, genre-defying artist and award-winning Aboriginal songman Fred Leone joins forces with award-winning producer, hip-hop artist and multi-instrumentalist Lee Roy Ryan, a.k.a. Plutonic Lab, under the creative banner Fred Leone and Radios for Ghosts. Now, together they've crafted deep, soul-driven music woven with Leone's lived experiences as a First Nation man. Stories of social justice, grief, beauty and enduring love rise to the surface, guiding listeners on a powerful and transcendent musical journey. There you go. Should be good. Should be good. Next, this coming Sunday at Four Winds up there at Barriga Bay near Bermagui, and they'll be on at 2 o'clock. Yeah, just contact Four Winds. If you want to know more, email fourwinds@.com.au or go to their website. 2 minutes past 11. I now only have 58 minutes in which to fill in the space. I'll kick off with this one from Canadian singer-songwriter Jesse Roper. Yeah, he got his first guitar at the age of 6, and despite his obvious talent, he didn't plunge into the life of a professional musician right away. Now, after working as a painter for 8 years, he saw the light and swapped the brushes and fumes for his guitar. And back in 2025, last year, he released this song as a single. This is Danger.

Ah, yeah, that was Bad Dreams, a song by American singer-songwriter Teddy Swims, released back in 2024. It was the first single from his second album, I've Tried Everything But Therapy, Part 2, that we released the year later. Yeah, Bad Dreams follows the commercially successful singles Lose Control and The Doors. Right, okay, here's a little something for you, a bit of a public service announcement, actually. Drivers in Merimbula have been advised to expect some overnight disruptions as the Bega Valley Shire Council begins a series of road maintenance works from Monday the 15th of July to Wednesday the 24th of June. Weather permitting, of course. Now, road strengthening and resurfacing will take place between 6 p.m. and 6 a.m. on Alice Street, Monaro Street and Short Street. Oh, where I live is totally surrounded by all those streets. Across the two-week period, so I guess this is a public announcement for me. Change traffic conditions, reduce speed limits and traffic controllers will be in place, with motorists asked to allow for minor delays. On-street parking will also be unavailable during work hours. I guess the only good thing about that, I must admit, is that I should be sound asleep, because it starts from goes from 6 till 6. I've got to make sure I don't go outside after dark for 2 weeks, do I? Three. Anyway, it's nearly a month's worth. God. Council says the upgrades will improve road safety and extend the life of the road service. For the latest road information, check Live Traffic New South Wales or contact Bega Valley Shire Council. Okay, moving right along back to the music. Shelley Morris, what a wonderful woman she was, is. She's an Indigenous Aussie singer-songwriter who plays a mix of contemporary folk music and contemporary acoustic ballads. I saw her perform many years ago up there at the Cobargo Folk Festival. She was fantastic. She's produced a couple of wonderful albums, her debut just called Shelley Morris and a second one, Waiting Road, that she released in 2006. And off Waiting Road, this is End of the Day.

0: to SEA.
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2: Ah, yes, it's 15 minutes past 11 here at 2SEA. Time for a quick update. What's happening out there? What's going on? Slight chance of shower in the north. Yeah, near zero chance of rain elsewhere. So, look, it's a beautiful day down here in the southeast, as it has been for weeks and weeks and weeks, even though it's cool. Yeah, current temperature is 15.1 degrees, which has already exceeded our predicted top of 14. No wind, no rain since 9 a.m. It's perfect, actually, isn't it? There's a I always like that. Chance of rain less than 1 mil. What is less than 1 mil? That's probably me breathing. The fumes that come out. Anyway, what's the forecast for the next few days? Just a quickie for you. Tomorrow it's going to be mostly sunny and 15. Sunday, clearing showers. I'll believe that when I see it. 15 degrees. What a lovely day on Monday. Mostly sunny and 17, but frostier and, you know, with 14, 15 degree temperatures for the rest of the week. But mostly sunny. Except on Tuesday, clearing showers. Rightio, it's time to for me to wing it. 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Don't forget Maureen coming up very, very shortly, 12 o'clock, with her wonderful program. Don't pin me down, so don't go away. I'll talk to you the other side of our next song.
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What a fantastic song. From the self-titled Little River Band is the debut album by Aussie rock band Little River Band, released back in November 1975. It established their signature harmony-rich sound with hit singles like Curiosity Killed the Cat and that one, It's the Long Way There. It's a long way there. Yeah, it's, I gave you the album version, not the radio version. It's a good 8.5 minutes. What a song. Fantastic. I think it kicked off the album, actually, and what a way to put the needle down and go, wow, yeah, how good's that? Yeah, the record peaked at number 17 on the Aussie Kent Music Report album charts and was certified double gold back in November of 1976. Now, following its success here at home in Aussie, in Oz, the album was released in the US in September of 1976, helping propel the group to international fame. Still my favourite LRB album. I think every song on it's an absolute classic. Right. Now, I know that Sheldon this morning, my brother, did a farewell to Michael Gandon. And, look, I just want to say my tribute too. I mean, we are all mourning the loss of veteran sports journalist Mike Gandon. He died just a few weeks before his 77th birthday. Everybody knows him as Gando. He spent almost 30 years as a sports reporter with Illawarra Mercury, earning a reputation as an old-school journalist who told it like it was. And I must admit, those were the days when the only newspaper I bought was the Illawarra Mercury, just so I could read Mike's football reports. Also a mad keen, of course, living in the Illawarra Dragons supporter as I was. Yeah, he covered everything from rugby league and boxing to grassroots and women's sports, building lasting friendships and athletes right across the region. He was one of those journalists with genuine integrity. Now, his nephew, Peter Gandon, said journalism wasn't just Mike's career, it was his calling. He had quite a few prominent sports people came down for his funeral, which was wonderful. And after retiring, he returned back here to his hometown of Eden. But he still remained connected to the Port Kembla and Illawarra community that he loved, but he really embraced being back among his old friends from the 70s here. Mike Gandon has been remembered, will be remembered as a respected reporter, a passionate sports fan, and from my perspective, a loyal friend who left a lasting mark on the region. Yes, I apologise, I missed his funeral. I was unavailable for that one, unfortunately, but yes, I had a medical appointment. But yeah, so it's... Yeah, farewell, old mate. Righto, back to the music here on Friday on My Mind. Up next, here's a song called Caravan of Love, which is a soulful, uplifting song about peace and unity. Originally written and recorded by the Isley Brothers back in 1985, it topped the US R&B charts before being famously covered as a UK number one Christmas hit back in 1986 by the a cappella group The House Martins.

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Oh, yeah, fabulous song there from Hall & Oates. One of the things about winging it this last hour, which I'm quite enjoying, is actually I'm picking some songs that I wouldn't haven't heard for a long time that I really love. And, yeah, so it's just they're coming out of nowhere. So I'm pleased. Hope you're enjoying the music so far. This is Friday on My Mind, me, Graham Wikes. This stage of the show, I haven't got much left on my mind except just to play you some good music. And your request, if you want to, you can pick up your phone, type in 0484 93 93 44. You can text me through a request. I'm here till 11. After that, Maureen Volantres with Don't Pin Me Down. Yeah, She Gone was a song written and performed by Daryl Hall and John Oates. The soul ballad is also included on their wonderful 1973 album, still my favourite Hall & Oates album, very country rockish album called Abandoned Luncheonette. Yeah, it ranked at number, that song ranked at number 336 on the Rolling Stones list of the 500 greatest songs of all time. And I couldn't disagree with that. Deserves to be at least in the top 500. Well done, Rolling Stone. What's next? We're going to keep the music rolling along. Yeah, we're going to keep the music rolling along. Up next, here's a song from Amy Winehouse. Yeah, Valerie is a song that was originally recorded by the English indie rock band The Zootons for their second album, Tired of Hanging Around, back in 2006. But the song was later covered by musician, DJ and producer Mark Ronson, with vocals provided by Amy Winehouse. Their version went all the way to number two in the UK singles charts in 2007, and it is a song that's an absolute classic. And this version I'm going to play for you today was Amy Winehouse singing live at the BBC Radio 1's Live Lounge back in 2007.

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1: Ah, yes, we are always looking for new presenters here at 2SEAFM, and it's been wonderful, actually, in this year. We've had a real influx of youngsters, which is great, starting with Josh Payne late last year, but also we've picked up Cameron Sully, who was also earlier, and we've got another young one, a beauty too, with his after-school run show on a, what's that, Thursday afternoon from 4 till 5, yeah, young Mitch Tuvey, that's excellent. And not only that, we've picked up a couple of, well, I guess more recent ones in Barefoot Charlie. He's now doing a show on Thursday, yeah, Back to the Garden. It's fantastic. He's great, yeah. So that was marvellous that he wants to come on board. And our latest addition, of course, is the lovely Fiona Harris, who's now did her debut show last Saturday afternoon, 4 to 6, doing dance music, a little bit different, trying to get people in the mood for a good night out. So, but apparently from all reports, I didn't hear it, it was terrific, and she's really excited about coming back again this Saturday, so that's great. So, but there's still always time. And then speaking of all our young ones and new ones, of course, we can never forget our veterans like Maureen Volantress. Yes, ever reliable, and puts on a great show.
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0: Yeah, an Aussie classic there out of 1975. Northern Beaches boy from Sydney, Richard Clapton, with his classic Girls on the Avenue.
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0: And that brings us to the end of this week's edition of Friday on My Mind with me, Graham Wykes. Thanks for your company. I hope you enjoyed the music. Just stick around. After 12, it's more involuntary, but don't pin me down. Have a great weekend, everybody, and I'll be back next week and we'll do it all again. I'm going to leave you with this song from another Aussie classic from Hunters and Collectors called Throw Your Arms Around Me. Bye.

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1: Well, the Aidan weather forecast for today, 10th of July. Partly cloudy. There was patchy morning fog and a slight chance of a shower. Light winds. So it says mostly sunny, 4 to 16. Sunny on Saturday, 5 to 17. Morning shower 2 on Sunday, 8 to 16. Sunny on Monday, 9 to 19. And partly cloudy on Tuesday, 8 to 17.
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You're listening to Maureen Volantras and Don't Pin Me Down. It's NAIDOC week. That was running from the 5th to the 12th of July. That's Sunday to Sunday. That's this Sunday is the end. NAIDOC week 2026. For five decades, NAIDOC week has celebrated the voices of our communities, steady, unapologetic, and proud. Each year, its themes have called for truth, celebrated culture, honoured resistance, and reminded the nation of who we are. I'm speaking on behalf of Aboriginal people. 50 years marks a milestone. It's a tribute to the people who built this movement, the elders who stood firm, the organisers who made space, the artists who turned resistance into expression, and the communities who keep showing up year after year. NAIDOC has always been more than a week. Its platform, a protest, a celebration, and a statement of survival. This moment is about looking back at the stories, marches, and the languages, the art, the leadership. It's the strength it took to get here. It's about recognising how far we've come, Aboriginals have come, not by chance, but because generations of people refused to be silenced. It's also about the here and now. We are here today, grounded in culture, strong in our identity, leading change across every field, from health and education to media, business, and the arts. We're telling our own stories in our own way, on our own terms. And it's about the future, the next 50 years. The young ones growing up proud. The return of language. The return to country. The fight for injustice, or for justice, continuing with new tools, new voices, and the same fire. Well, let's get started. Djira is one word, begins our show. Dave Johnson is all. Well, Dave Johnson is a soprano sax, keyboard, percussion, wind, MIDI controller and slide didge. Recorded totally live in Queensland and Tasmania. Djira is the name.

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4: Well, I promised you a poem from our local poet, Phil McManus, each week, just a little one, and here it is today. Autumn. Is that the one? No, I'd rather read Aussie Here, it's called. Those specks on your nose gives you a thoughtful repose. Can I see where you have been? Did you kneel before the Queen? Not on your life, Daddy. I'm an Aussie laddie. Left in Soho, running my own show. It's a race, don't you know? Life has been rushed and crushed. Did you miss the number 30 bus? So I sit to write in this book. Do you want to take a look? Well, Phil, his books are available at Eden Antiques in the main street of Eden. Is about five books, short ones, long ones, thick ones. Have a look. He is a poet who has his own way of writing poetry, that's for sure. Okay, so sacred memories of the future will entertain us with First Contact and Cry of the Earth.

Well, the didgeridoo is an ancient woodwind instrument of the Aboriginal people from the northern part of Australia. Traditionally, it is made from a branch of a eucalyptus tree, which has been hollowed out by termites. Natural beeswax wax is applied to the mouthpiece at the narrow end. The instrument is often decorated with intricate designs using natural ochre paints. The didgeridoo creates a constant drone sound, which is made by circular breathing. This special technique involves vibrating the lips on the mouthpiece and inhaling through the nose while pushing air from the lungs. You try it. Yidaki or Gunbarakgara are traditional Aboriginal terms for the didgeridoo. Well, the beautiful voice of Gurumul Yunupingu is here to acknowledge NAIDOC Week. He sings for us.

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3: Well, hello, hello Ken Day in Burriget. Thanks for listening. Well, Uncle Bob Randall and his song coming up now. Uncle Bob Randall, his song is Brown Skin Baby and was the inspiration for a whole album called Burra or Burraway. Although the taking of Aboriginal children has interrupted their sense of identity, family relations, cultural rights and responsibilities, it has not dislocated them from their spiritual connection to the land, spirit and ancestors. The inquiry into the assimilation of those Aboriginal children of mixed descent presented a truth that could no longer be ignored. It was so disturbing that many gathered to pay their respects, demonstrate their disgust, and empathize with the Aboriginal people. Sorry Day came out of the inquiry's Bringing Them Home report. From this came the journey of healing. Burray expresses the pain caused, the recognition of the truth, and the need for healing. Well, here is Uncle Bob Randall with the song Brown Skin Baby.

Thank you, whatever your name was, Uncle Paul Brandel. Just a little item I have here. Oh, by the way, well, we come to the community announcements. I'll remind you to buy, or not to buy, to pick up free all these publications around town. Have so much information. I'm just reading from the Historical Society, the Bega Historical Society, or South Coast, sorry, History Society, Recollections. You'll find it free around town. It says here, the Public Instruction Act of 1880 required all children between the ages of 6 and 14 and living within 2 mile radius of a local school to attend school. At the time, it was never considered that Aboriginal children would, or indeed should, be integrated into the school system on an equal basis with white children. But unwittingly, the Public Instruction Act had suddenly made it mandatory for Aboriginal children to attend school. 3 years later, a Board for the Protection of Aborigines was established, and it proceeded to build separate Aboriginal schools on its stations and reserves. But the question of which school Aboriginal children should then attend, the local public school or the school on an Aboriginal station or reserve, was not addressed. The result was that Aboriginal children could be and were moved from one school to another, often following an objection from a single individual. This situation played out for clearly in the Shoalhaven, in the southern portion of the Dharawal country, a region that has always been home to a large Aboriginal population. And it continued for 60 years until Department of Education ultimately assumed complete control of the schooling for Aboriginal children. Significantly, this sorry chapter in our history also reveals the tenacity of Aboriginal parents who engaged different strategies to fight the exclusion of their children from schools. In doing so, they fought to remain in their homes, continue their connection with the district, and maintain employment opportunities. So it's a lot for them to deal with. There's a little note here that says, the Minister of Education, John Perry, informed and instruct all teachers that if white parents object to the black children's admission to school, then they must be excluded. Hear that? Right. I know it was a while ago, but it does have repercussions in today's world, doesn't it? Where are we up to? Archie Roach. Well, his album is called Into the Bloodstream. And we have a couple of songs from Archie. We'll see how we go for community announcements and weather coming up. Have a listen to Archie.

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1: Well, the Aidon weather forecast for today, mostly sunny, 4 to 16. Saturday, 5 to 17, sunny. Morning shower or two on Sunday, 8 to 16. Sunny on Monday, 9 to 19. And partly cloudy on Tuesday, 8 to 17. Well, the time is now 1 minute past one. Time for community announcements. I remind you of all the publications that are available around the towns. Well, for one thing, the Bega District News comes out every Saturday, and that is full of information. Sometimes a little bit not including us, you know, it's further north, whatever. But the main thing is that they have the TV viewing guide. They have a wonderful section on travel, and you can't fault it. It's so fulfilling. And places for sale, you know, houses, things like that. There's lots of information. Every Saturday it comes out. $2.50 a copy. But there are other publications. For instance, the Aidon Connection, Aidon Community Access Centre. They put it out for free. It comes out every month. The July one has such a lot of information about health check, free health check coming up on August the 7th, Friday. Five mobile screening clinics will visit between 10 a.m. and 3. 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The Aidon Community Access Centre launches Ageing Well project for older people across the Bega Valley. There's an item about that. Oh, plenty of items in the Aidon Connection. Free around town. The gem attractions of the Sapphire Coast, your free guide. For anyone who's visiting, this is ideal, but all of us, we need to get one of those to just know what's on, where to find these activities and shops and all that sort of thing. Anyway, gem, it's called gem, and it's just hanging around like in milk bars, probably the access centre, library, that sort of place. One publication which is outstanding is the South Coast History Society production. I've got one here, May to July, where history is the hero, it says. Wonderful item, especially one about NAIDOC particularly. And but it's different every month, of course. They say, let me see, I'm just looking for a particular ad. Can't find it. That's okay. Oh, yeah, it says, we are different. We are a history society, not a historical society. We don't collect objects. We don't run a museum. We don't have a library. We have very limited research facilities. Our interest is the fascinating history of the entire South Coast. So don't focus on just one small local area. They don't. Our aim is to reach absolutely everyone, everywhere interested in South Coast history. Not just a small number of paid-up members of our society. We tell tales, yes, all the interesting story about the New South Wales South Coast, exactly what our South Coast communities want to hear and read. South Coast History Society, Inc., your history society, For membership, inquiries, donations, please contact us on southcoasthistory@yahoo.com or ring 0448 160 852. That's the South Coast History Society's publication. It's different every month. What else? Oh, yes, important message here from the Eden Garden Club. They meet on the first Saturday of each month at the United Church Hall at 11 a.m. Okay, first Saturday of each month, United Church Hall, 11 a.m. They have morning tea, swap tables, speeches and outings. Yes, so do join if you want, or just go and enjoy people's company and talk about gardens. What else? There was one item in the... it says, when Sal watched his grandparents' Fiji Island grocery store close down decades ago, he swore he would one day revive their legacy, and that dream has now been realised in Pambula. So, Sai, S-A-I, Vatanuta Wake, has opened a fruit and vegetable store in Pambula. Have a look. Oh, the bridge delay could cost ratepayer. That's, of course, the Cutajee Bridge. It's been going on for years, hasn't it? Yeah, so many items. I don't know what to let you know. So, anyway, buy your own copy of the Bega District News out on Saturdays. That's tomorrow. Well, you're listening to Maureen Volantrias, and don't pin me down till 2 p.m. Listen Up, it's called, this album. Listen Up to Emerging Indigenous Performers, from Dave Dow, D-O-W. There's a song coming up. It's called Love Save Me. And then Guju Guju, they'll be singing Many Times. Now, Dave Dow is from Townsville, and his family links with communities in the eastern islands of the Torres Strait region. He performs regularly across Queensland at hotels, clubs and special events to a wide range of audiences. Already well regarded as an entertainer proficient in many styles of popular music, he is branching out to write and perform his own songs in a unique urban R&B style. Then we have Guju Guju, Rainbow Serpent. It is a multicultural band from the forested village of Karanda, North Queensland. They promote cultural awareness through their soulful blend of roots and reggae music and inspired performances. The use of the Djibouti language gives special power to their message as they sing about traditional and contemporary culture. So there's several band members, 1, 2, 3, 4, 5, 5. Collectively, they strive to help keep Aboriginal culture alive and well in North Queensland. So here they are, Dave Dow and Guju Guju after him.

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Will Keeper is an entertainer on this CD. His songs, Jah Love and Brand New Day.

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3: Well, two more emerging Indigenous performers. Whoa, that's our door. Did you hear that? Emerging Indigenous performers for your pleasure. Will Keeper is an entertainer on this CD. I'm all up to shoot now. The Medics coming up with Crooked Town, then Moses Worrisome with Marcello. I'll say goodbye now, actually, until next Friday at midday. But Yossi Yundi will play soon and will see me out. I'm still here, but I'm just saying goodbye at the moment and thanks for listening. Anyway, first of all, The Medics and then Moses Worrisome.

Well, as I said, I'll say goodbye now until next Friday. Yosuyundi will see me out with two or three or four songs. Goodbye. Thanks for listening. One.

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We're at the Hideout and we're at home. Now, we've come tonight to bring you some joy, some happiness, inspiration, and some positive vibrations. Yeah. 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

0: keep your eyes on the prize. 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Y'all just keep on holding on. All right.
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13: Jesus is on the main line.

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But that didn't bother us. 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And you know, I used to hear my grandma. 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So I asked her, I said, Grandma, why do you moan all the time like that? She said, well, baby, when you moan, the devil don't know what you're talking about. Yeah, so that's what I do. Sometimes I just fold my arms and I begin to moan. 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

0: Oh, we love you so much. 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All right. Yes, I'm home. There you go, baby sister. I'm showing up home. We're going to sing for you now the very first song that Pops taught us. Yeah. He used to sing with an all-male group, you know. Six guys. The Trumpet Jubilees. And Pops would go to rehearsal. He'd come home disgusted because these guys wouldn't come to rehearsal. So this last time he came home and he headed straight to the closet. He had a little guitar that he bought at the pawn shop. Yeah. Called us children into the living room and set us on the floor in a circle. My sister Cleo, brother Purvis, sister Yvonne, and moi.
1: All right now.
0: Yeah. Yeah. So he began to give us voices to sing that he and his brothers and sisters used to sing down in Mississippi. So, you know, there were 14 of them. Yeah, I said the same thing. They had a choir. But it was so many of them that they ran out of names. They got down to my uncle, they named him Sears. And they named Pops Roebuck. You didn't know that, did you? Yeah. Yeah. Yeah, so Pops, this is the very first song he taught us. My Aunt Katie lived with us. And she came through one night, she said, "Shucks, y'all sound pretty good. I believe I want y'all to sing at my church." We went to Aunt Katie's church and we sang this song. People liked it so much, they clapped us back three times. And yeah, three times we had to sing the same song. It was the only one that Pops had taught us all the way through, you know. So it took a few years, but after we sang that song in Aunt Katie's church, we went back home and Pops said, "Shucks, these people like us. We're going home and write some more songs. And the rest is history." All right.

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0: 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The face of John Mao and the
1: Tiger. This is Lindsay.
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And now when I got off, a salesman walked up to me. 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He said, well, you

yourself. 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Said, try one on, stand the mirror, and just dig yourself. He said, it's the very latest of the splash weave with that cutaway flap over twice. It's a box back two-button worsted model. I said, ooh, that's real nice.

They're wearing 28 shades of gray this year without a new knit stitch in the waist. Hey, and the very latest patterns of plaid, stripes, and checks, all that's gonna be in good taste. And for the businessmen, we feature the natural shoulder retail wholesale at a deal. It's got the custom cuffs and got the walking shorts come with it, but I'm gonna let you have it at a steal. I said, man, fix me up with a charge account, Jack. I'll make every payment like I should. And he said, oh, wait one minute, just let me check my books and see if we standing good. Then the dude come back and said, I'm sorry, my man, but I can't do no business with you. And I said, whoa, whoa, whoa, whoa, whoa, what you mean, Jelly Bean? He said,

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Yeah. That's Junior Watson on that guitar. Come on. And I tell you what, it's always really a ball to be, you know, this kind of stuff just doesn't happen that often, you know, with everybody, you know, all the fellas here, and it just doesn't occur. So, you know, one day you're going to look back on this evening, that's right. You're going to look back and you're going to think to yourself, damn, I remember that night. I seen Mark Hummel. I seen Gary Smith. Yeah. I seen Mark Hummel and his whole damn band. That's right. I seen James Harmon. That's right. I call him Jimmy, but it's James Harmon. Most people know him as James. James Harmon. Billy Branch, all the way from Chicago. That's right. That's right, and you ain't even seen Kim Wilson yet, so this is a hell of a night. And one day you're gonna look back and you're gonna think, damn, I can't, and RJ too, man, the guy with the prettiest, hey, he got the prettiest tone of anybody I can think of. He got a beautiful tone, man, that guy, really, to me. Hey, why does it have to end? Because we're human. You know, that's why it's gotta end. We can only give so much. And but you know, the thing about it, see, one day you're gonna look back and you're gonna think, damn, I should have bought some CDs and stuff when I had the chance. Got them signed, you know, personalized inscription with the date on it, because hey, I'm gonna shut up now.

0: Rick Estrin.
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From Warramai and Biripi land on the Barrington coast, you're tuned to Sister Selector's Roots and Reggae show, coming to you from Buckets Radio in Gloucester. Ekdik's intro piece gets us started, then we hear from Balinese singer, songwriter and multi-instrumentalist Chara Gung from the central coast of New South Wales. Thanks for tuning in.

with Let It Be and Think For Yourself. And with Nigerian and Dutch heritage from her forthcoming EP, this is 24-year-old multi-instrumentalist Cassinda from Melbourne with This Life.

with Japanese-Australian heritage, Miyazawa on Yakitori, which translates to grilled chicken, and Kasinda before her with This Life. Since the USA is celebrating 250 years of independence, here's some American artists. This is Soul Shop, featuring iconic American blues guitarist Duke Robillard and Andy Basford, a guitarist who played with Dennis Brown and Toots and the Maytals, and is a recipient of a Jamaican Federation of Musicians Award for outstanding contributions to the Jamaican music industry.

Hey Australia, Andy Bassford here, guitarist to the stars, from Dennis Brown through Supercat, the Toots and the Maytals, Monty Alexander, and many more. 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Relax, sit back, and enjoy the ride. You're in great hands.

Easy Star record label. This is Californian band The Expanders with Gone Away in Dub. Before them, Colorado production collective The Autos with Washington DC, multi-instrumentalist, singer and producer

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1: German electronic duo Jan St. Werner and Andy Toma as Mouse on Mars, with the late Lee Scratch Perry on State of Emergency. It comes from their new album together called Spatial No Problem. 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

West Indian, African, French and Spanish heritage, UK singer Andre Espuge with Italian musician Stefano De Santis on Wanna Know What's On Your Mind. 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

Julia Byrne, the 18th parallel, German Congolese artist Young Culture, with Mystic Revelation and Dub Revelation. Before them, Brazil's Junior Dread with Swiss Sound System, Little Lion Sound, One Can't Stop Reggae Music. 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

Thanks for joining me for another episode of Blues, Roots and Boots, a show that aims to bring you what is new and what is not so new from those who are known and not so known from Australia and the world in the fields of blues, roots and country music. Each week we embark on a musical journey through these genres that are the bedrock of all modern music. So sit back and enjoy Blues, Roots and Boots with me, Johnny D, produced in the studios of 101.9 Paradise FM and broadcast nationally via satellite on the Community Radio Network.

Last week, we heard from Brisbane, North Coast-based Aaron West from an older set he released called The Sweatshop Sessions, which is from a couple of years ago. This week, we kicked off with a track from his brand new album, Koori Jack, and we just listened to the opening track for that album, which is titled What You Doing at My Front Door. As soon as I put it on, it grabbed my attention, although to be truthful, anything he does grabs my attention because he's in possession of the triple threat. That is, he can write, he can sing, and he can definitely play guitar. Hi, and welcome to the heart journey that is Blues Roots and Boots. And this week, we have a feature segment on Vixens of Fall. The sibling trio, based these days around Brisbane but itching to move back into the rural setting of their youth, chat about their 10 years performing together as Vixens of Fall, their music and influences, and hint about big things to come. I also have new music from Northern New South Wales outfit Marshall and the Fro, Tasmanians, the Cheyenne Band, as well as new music from Jay Howie, Mississippi Shakedown, and Melanie Dyer. Indeed, it's Melanie Dyer who's up next. She's an Australian country artist who announced her arrival in a big way back in 2015 with her debut EP, Lifetime, and these days is chasing her dreams in Nashville. The latest from the thrice Golden Guitar-nominated singer-songwriter is a personal reflection on her younger self and is called If She Only Knew.

swampy, stompy, gritty, cheeky are some ways to think about Northern New South Wales band Marshall and the Froe. Led by full-on boogeyman Marshall O'Kell, the band delivers a blend of psychedelic-tinged blues, country and Americana on their latest album, Hillbilly Disco. And from that, we just heard Little by Little from Marshall and the Froe. The Cheyenna Band is from Tasmania, and its pocket rocket Cheyenna Wishinsinga, whose heritage is Celtic and Sri Lankan, have been rocking the Tasmanian scene for over a decade now and have released a number of singles, albums and an EP in their time together. Their latest is Wet, and that's coming up now.

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8: Thank you.
7: It's great to be talking with you, Vixens of Fall. First of all, can we get to how did that name come about, Vixens of Fall?
8: Adrian, take it away.
9: Sure. Yeah. So about 11 years ago, I used to work in pharmacy and Lulu did her weekends and Thursday nights with me as well. And I was putting out lipsticks and I came across this awful shade of pink, like no one should wear that. And I was like, oh, vixen. Okay, let me just remind myself what a vixen is. So a vixen is a female fox. I was like, check, yep. Amazing. And then it's also a wild and quarrelsome woman who'll take your money. And I was like, that sounds like fun. And I actually,
7: your sister's agreeing with you.
9: Yes. And I actually have a fox on my arm already in tattoo form. So I was like, that's fun. And, you know, we had already been throwing around that we liked autumn. We like the colors of autumn, the season. Mm-hmm. It can be. You know, it's whimsical. It can be cold. It can be warm, and it's you just never know. It's wild, and we're like, that's fun. And then we're like, Vixens of Autumn sounds awful, and Vixen like autumn vixens. It doesn't have a ring to it.
7: Yeah,
9: no. And then one of Nina's work colleagues was like, what about Vixens of Fall? Like, make it Americanized in the word, like in the way that people it flows better, and it's country music. And we're like, done. And now it's been 10 years.
7: Indeed it has.

0: but I think it's been really fun for us to carve our own path.
1: Yeah.
2: For sure.
1: Yeah. And it's nice to see groups having more of a moment as well. Because obviously there are so many amazing, talented artists, like solo artists, but it's nice to see duos and groups getting their turn as well.
3: Yeah.
0: Getting their turn.
3: Can you talk about your album? Is that okay or not okay yet? Or
0: we can divulge some little things for you because we're kind.
3: Well, good.
1: We haven't officially announced it yet, so we've kind of been dancing around the fact.
0: But she's different, and she's very much like Midnight Cowgirls. She is wild, and she tells a story. She tells a story, and I think that's it. It is basically based around our newest additions, Faith, Charity, and Hope. They are three sisters, and we've created
2: people, places, and lessons.
0: That's it. People, places, and lessons.
3: Yep. Okay.
0: A new little realm for people to enter, and we're really, really excited about it. And the moment that we can even tell you so much more, you just
2: won't. Don, you'll be the first to know.
3: Oh, thank you. Thank you. All right. Well, girls, women, ladies, vixens, vixens all, vixens of four. Thank you so much for your time. I look forward to having another chat with you when we can stop dancing around around the album. But suffice to say, watch this space.
0: Yes.
3: Yes.

0: Jingle.
1: Yeah,
0: First of all, so who wants to take it away?
1: Just go, Nina. Well, Midnight Cowgirls, it's she's fun, she's frivolous, she's free, and she came about very
2: serendipitously.
1: Is that the word?
0: It is now.
1: And we, because we have a big project that is going to be entered into the world a little later in this year.
0: Oh, you can tell me. I won't tell anybody.
1: Okay, great. And we have completed said project. And then we were talking to one of our very most favorite clothing brands, Tree of Life. We wear their stuff all the time on stage in our own lives. It's just a part of who we are, very boho and fun. And we were talking to them about some other things to do with this big project. And then Fleur, who's the marketing manager, she was like, well, funnily enough, I thought you were calling me because I had emailed you, but I realized I have not emailed you. It's just because I was literally talking to the founder, Wendy, like 2 hours ago about you girls. And we were like, okay, crazy. And she said, we would love for you to be the faces of our next campaign. And we were like, excuse me? Like that just, nothing really stops us from finding words. That was definitely a moment. She told us the name of it, Midnight Cowgirls, and I was like, there's a song in that for sure. And there is, clearly now, because that was the song title. That's what we worked with, and we literally had a co-write with Sally Barris, and she lives in Nashville. She's a beautiful, beautiful human. And we told her what happened, and we, like, it was the next day we wrote the song. A week after, we went and saw Ron McCormack down on the Central Coast. But we were like, so this happened, and we'd like to add it. And he goes, I'll have it ready. We're like, excellent.
2: And he mastered and back to us.
1: Yep, very, very quickly.
2: In 2 days.
1: And
0: wow.
3: It's all done about 3 weeks, actually.
0: Wow.
1: Like, what? And then it just all just came about. It was just really beautiful, really wonderful.
0: I wonder if you, either all three of you, you probably haven't thought about this, but could do a throw for me to announce your latest single, and we'll go out on that.
1: Yeah.
2: Ren, do you want to do it?
3: All right. 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
2: Thank you.

A new release from Aussie bluesman Jay Howie is Eyes On You, the track we just heard. He's based in Victoria and performs with his band, the Jay Howie Trio, both locally and internationally. They also have a live set out, which they released back in March, called Live in Halls Gap. From Australia's west coast, it's Scarlet's Way and a track called House of Cards. Southern soul, country blues, rock and Americana are the influences they bring to their music. And it's a winning combination for them, having earned critical acclaim for their studio and live recordings. This is House of Cards from Scarlet's Way.

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0: Melbourne is home to the last act, The Distant South. Their music is in that alt-country domain, exploring blues, folk, soul and Americana. They've been playing local venues around Melbourne for the past 3 or 4 years with a mix of acoustic and more rocky numbers, honing their craft along the way. Losing Myself is the latest release from The Distant South. To wrap up this week, we'll go out with two quite different artists. The first, Mississippi Shakedown, a crew out of the far north of Queensland who do roar quite well. In fact, they make it their calling card, with a determination to play and record in a way that evokes the history and the intent of the blues. They are led by a man who knows what he's doing, being award-winning producer Jeff Cripps. I have their latest In One Ear and Out the Other. Following on from Mississippi Shakedown, it's Keshen Naive, who comes from the other end of the country, down in the Snowy Mountains. Her music is also at the other end of the spectrum, not so much from a production point of view, but rather stylistically. It's country with folk, soul and pop influences, with storytelling at its heart. Better This Way is her latest and is a reflection on losing a sense of boundary and perspective in a relationship, with an accompanying loss of a sense of self. It's strong and sensitive, with just a nice touch of bitterness. Thank you for tuning in to Blues Roots and Boots, and until next time, don't forget to make a great day.
1: Let's go one time!

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0: 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Tekka's Rock and Blues Show is the program playing the newest rock for you. The newest rock and blues, our acoustic segment every hour, plus some classic rock and got some great live tracks for you as well. A huge shout out to each and every one of you boys and girls out there in rock and blues land. And as I do every week, a big shout out to all our volunteers across the country. From SES services, the emergency services from one state to another, hospital staff from top to bottom, truckers, cabbies and everyone that's working nights. If you're working day shift as well, the police department, AMBOs and anyone I've missed. You're so important. Hopefully, some of you may be listening to this little program. Hope so. Yeah, great to have your company. Hope you had a big week and looking forward to a big weekend. Whatever you may be doing, do it safely. And if you're a muso, I hope you get a big gig and have a fantastic weekend of playing great music, especially your rock and blues, huh? Hey, we kicked it off with, before that, Tech, you've got to do this bit. And as recommended by the CBAA network, we're required to mention that this little program may have some occasional coarse language. Got some great stuff. Kicked it off with the newie by the boy from St. Louis, Matt the Rattlesnake Leash, off his new album, brand new one. Just called Blues Cuts Like Glass, released on Blue Lotus Records. And She's My Everything, mate, that is the riff I can listen to for hours. And when I'm not doing this, so I just about do with the headphones on as well. Good track, huh? Good thumping 12 bar blues. Okay, coming up, the new one by Sally King and the Repeat Offenders, called Unfinished Business. We've been waiting for this for a while, and thanks to Sally, we got it just last week. Thank you, Sal. It's a good album. This lady's been around a long time, and she can sing the blues, I tell you. Got a good band as well. Bit of Rock by Shotgun Mistress from Oz. A bit of live, another great live track by, wish I'd stop tapping my feet, Joe Flip. The boy from Minneapolis recorded live, Old Soul. A new one by Danny Bryant from the UK off his new album, Nothing Left Behind. It's a track for that. Couple of great acoustic tracks for you. Bit of classic rock back to 2014. A band from New York City, Force Aitken. A bit of instrumental break with some Barrel House Boogie by young Veronica Lewis. I haven't heard, but she's turned into a guitar player as well, apparently. I haven't heard anything of her new album. We must check this lady out. Next, another great track by Mr. Black and Blues off that new album. I don't know whether we featured a track or not yet. It's called Heavy Medicine. That's coming up real soon. Our Jeff Healy tribute this week as well. Our archive rock, Diesel 5, way back to 73. Samantha Fish, a bit of Blue Eyes Cry with Ice Hingano, way back. I remember when the album first came out, I just couldn't stop playing it. That's 11 years ago, believe it or not. what else we got? The CD Would Be Trio, a new one from Washington. Bit of Rock and Roll by Blue Suede Daddies. Love that. You're going to dig this track as well. A new one by a guy called Garrett T. Willie from Canada. Bit of Girl Rock by the Amorettes from Scotland. Another great live track, hour number two, Slash and Tash Neal off that great new live track, Live at Serpent, where Slash always wanted to do a blues album, and this is the second one. Recorded live, a bit of more rock in hour two, The Warbirds from Oz, and a ton more as well. You know the deal. 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Grab us on Facebook, that'd be brill as well. Tekka's Tracks, all one word, lowercase, TECKAS Tracks, and there we will be. This is an outfit from, where are they from? Germany. This is Lizard off the album Lonely, Lonely of the Brave. I don't know what that means. His name's George Byers, the guitarist and vocalist. They are Lizard, and this is Travelling Band. You're with Tech Live, having your company. Can I, guys?
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0: the air. Good track, isn't it, by Australia's own Sally King and the Repeat Offenders. Brand new album available through their Facebook page called Unfinished Business, and that's Crumbs on the Table. Sally King, or Sally Green is her married name, and the Repeat Offenders are a Sydney blues band. Members, Sally does vocals and guitar as well. Roscoe Clark, one of the best swinging drummers in the country, they say. He swings like a garden gate and plays in so many different outfits. Good one, Roscoe. Dave Green on bass and Gary Lyathan on lead guitar as well, released just a matter of a couple of weeks ago, I guess. Independent release. Check them out on Facebook. That is Sally King and Repeat Offenders. Grab yourself a copy. It's a pearler from end to end. Good one, Sal. Hey, this is Tekka's Rock and Blues Show. Bit of rock for you, the boys from Melbourne. This is Shotgun Mistress off the album from 6 years ago. Glenn Fogwill and the guys. Shotgun Mistress, Oz Rock. Grave Mistake.
1: You want to rock? Tekka's got that. You want blues? Tekka's got that too. Turn it up to 11. That's how we roll right here.

0: Yeah, the boy rocks, doesn't he? And mainly plays six-ring cigar box guitars or made out of oil cans and different stuff like that. Check the boy on Facebook and you'll see what I mean. Joe Flip, recorded live, Old Soul. The boy comes from Minneapolis, independent release, and that was just Friends. Good stuff. The album's a ripper from end to end. Joe Flip, check him on Facebook. Before that, Shotgun Mistress, the boys from Melbourne. I love that stuff. Off the album at 6 years old now. We're still together. Time for a new album. And that was a grave mistake. Yeah, I know people who say that about me. Okay, we've got time for one more. Then it is our acoustic by two, my friends. The newie by Danny Bryant. We haven't heard from Danny for a few years. A new album just released called Nothing Left Behind, released on Jazz House Records. He's 45. I remember when we started playing his stuff, I think he was 16, 17. But like all of us, when you get to 40, the rest is gone. This is Danny Bryant and then Acoustic by Two straight after. This is Swagger. You're with Tech.
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summer, Grandpa cried being his life. But the tears just came when he lost his wife. And I wish I knew better, but I was just a kid.

0: Yeah, it's a great track. Off the album Broken Halo from 2012, that's Too Slim Langford on his own, and that was a track called Gracie. It was released on Underworld Records back then. TooSlim.org is the website. Great player. And, of course, we've been playing Too Slim and the Tail Draggers stuff for many years now. And, of course, unfortunately lost his beautiful wife a couple of years ago. And she used to do nearly all the CD cover paintings. She was a beautiful artist. I'm just looking at the cover of Broken Halo now. Too Slim and just two, Tim Too Slim Langford, it's called, and Broken Halo. Great great track. And, of course, that was a thing called Gracie. Before that, a guy from St. Louis, Kevin Bilchik, off his album The Not-So-Early Years, and a track called Hide, independent release. That is Our Acoustic by two of my friends. I love doing that. Bit of light and shade, if you know what I mean. Hey, Tekka's Rock and Blues Show, time for a bit of classic rock from the boys from New York from 2014 off the album Crashed. This is Forced Aiken with Crashed. You're with Tek.
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Man, that is as tight as, isn't it? I was going to say it's tight as, you know what. That is a good track. That's our classic rock from 2014 from New York. That is Force Aitken off the title Crashed. And that was the title track, released on Tate Records. God, I love that. When it's so tight, it's fantastic. Hope you dug it. Hey, this is Tekka's Rock and Blues Show. It is time for our instrumental break. Put the kettle on. Guess who's got some Anzacs? Thanks to my beautiful sister. Can't wait for that. Put the kettle on, boys and girls. Little Thing for You by, she was 17 back then. She's probably 23 now. Her name, I'm going to chase her up this week, see what she's up to. Veronica Lewis, she's a damn fine keyboard player. Off her debut album from 5 years ago called You Ain't Unlucky, thanks to Betsy Brown from Blind Raccoon Distribution. She's from Boston, Veronica. And a little instrumental for you, so get ready to boogie. This is Ode to Jerry Lee, a bit of the old keyboard stuff. Check this out, yeah. Go rock and roll, is my year.

0: Yeah, be honest, who spilt their coffee trying to pour it? What a cracker. That, my friends, is the Good 12 Bar, what do they call it, 88 Keys Barrel House Boogie, of course, and that was Ode to Jerry Lee. Jerry Lee Lewis, of course, that was the sound he had. Veronica Lewis is the lady. I'm going to try and find out more about her this week, see what she's up to. I've seen some videos where she's become a guitar player. Love the piano. Perfect. Okay, we got the brand new one. Last week we played an old album, a track by Australia's own Mr. Black and Blues, but this is brand new one, just being released on Breakneck Records. This is Mr. Black and Blues off the album Heavy Medicine, released now. You can get it through his Facebook page. And this is Dead Cat Bounce. You're with Tech.
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0: Yeah, boy, did that plaster you against the wall. Good track, isn't it? That's Mr. Black and Blues off his new Heavy Medicine. Oh, that's my phone ringing. Pardon me. This is a live radio, folks. Be quiet. Thank you. And it's a good track, isn't it? Dead Cat Bounce, Heavy Medicine, and we'll be playing more album tracks in weeks and months to come. You can get the album through Breakneck Records or check it out through Facebook. That is Mr. Black and Blues, Dead Cat Bounce. Okay, it is time for our tribute. Jeff Healey this week, and recorded live at Electric Ladyland in New York City, 1990. This is a lot. I'll just tell you a little bit about the studio. This is a live studio performance at the legendary Electric Ladyland Recording Studio. Originally owned and built by Jimi Hendrix in 1968, Hendrix only had recorded there for 10 weeks before he died. Many bands have recorded there, and this is one of them. Recorded live as Jeff Healey at the Electric Ladyland Studios, live to air in 1990, and DJ MC is Pat St. John, who I've tried to find out if he'll tell me if that's him, but he won't reply to me. Probably doesn't like me. Anyway, we do love Jeff Healey, and this is live. I think I love you too much, all of you.
1: 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Don't miss Tekka's tribute to Jeff Healey this time each week, where you can rock out to great music while remembering the master guitarist who left us way too soon. 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
2: Good evening and welcome to those of you in Radioland and welcome to those of us here at Electric Ladyland. How you doing?
3: Woo!
2: Cool. All right. Well, we're going to kick out with a few things for you this evening. We're going to go into a tune off of the Hell to Pay album that was written by Mark Knopfler. This is a thing called I Think I Love You Too Much. Mr. Tom, I'm kicking you. One, two, three.

0: Ah, isn't that fantastic? What a great player he was, and great to hear the man speak as well at the start of that little live concert in radio station, broadcast through Electric Ladyland Studios in New York City in 1990. Hey, can't believe it. First hour's done and dusted. 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Finishing off this hour is Archive Rock Time. The band from the Netherlands, Diesel 5, off the album On the Rocks from 2000. Now they're in, was released in Washington in, oh no, of course. Joe Walsh had it in 1973. This is our Archive Rock 2000. Finishing off hour one, you're going to love it. This is Rocky Mountain Way with Tech.
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0: 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Hour two is underway, my friends. If you've just come back from last week, it is so good to have your company again. And, of course, if you've come back from the other side, you're more than welcome. What a way to kick it off. One of my favourite songs, everybody as well. As soon as you hear that riff, the drink goes down and you start that, you know what I mean? Well, normally, by the time that happens to me, I fall over. Great track though, isn't it? That's Diesel 5 from the Netherlands off the album On The Rock. Sir, that was Rocky Mountain Way from, of course, Mr. Walshy, 1973. Released on Red Bullet Records. Coming up in the first hour for you, some more Oz Classic Rock and Blues by Blue Eyes Cry. A new one from a band from Washington called the CD Woodbury Trio, bit of rock and roll by Blue Suede Daddies. A newie by a guy from Canada, probably lives next door to the other guy, Garrett T. Willie, Girl Rock, The Amorettes, bit of live stuff, Slash and Tash Neal, recorded live off that great new album called Serpent. Bit of rock by the Warbirds from Oz, a lady from New Orleans, Frenchie May with a great Albert King song, some acoustic stuff for you and a ton more as well. Hope you'll stay with us for the best part of 2 hours. 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And grab us on Facebook, be Brill as well, Tekka's Tracks, or one word lowercase, T-U-C-K-A-S Tracks. And there we will be. Let's get into the stuff. This is the lady from Kansas, Samantha Fish, off her album Back. Black Wind Howlin' with a bit of vocals by a guy called Paul Thorne as well. Samantha Fish, go to hell. I beg your pardon.
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0: Yeah, good track, isn't it? That's Australia's own Blue Eyes Cry. It goes back to 2015. That's our Oz Classic Rock and Blues for this hour. Off the album Pull Me In, that was Sugar. An independent release. It was distributed by onlybluesmusic.com. It may still well be there. They had another album as well. Love it. Hingano's vocals is just amazing. And, of course, Brett has been playing on his own the last few years with some great albums. One of them is that album of Brothers that we've been playing. But that's a good track, isn't it? And that, check them out, Blue Eyes Cry. And they're no longer together, but Ice is still playing in some great bands. A bit different type of vibe that she's playing, but I love her doing the blues stuff. Okay, before that, Samantha Fish, Go to Hell. Thanks very much. Off the album Black Wind Howlin' from 2013. Girl was from Kansas, and that extra vocal, I don't know the guy, Paul Thorne, and it was released on Rough Records back then. Not sure whether it's still available. Fine singer. Check her out through onlybluesmusic.com. Hey, this is Tekka's Rock and Blues Show. Throat's going. I think the brain's long gone, left it behind. A new one by an outfit from Washington. The album's called Bulldog. The band is called the CD Would-Be Trio. Check this out. This is Wicked Grin. You're with Tech.
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0: Jackson needed killing.
1: Yeah.
0: I'm wearing a wicked grin.
1: Yeah, I got the wicked grin. Isn't that a good track? Bulldogs, the album. Washington is the state. And the CD Would Be Trio is the band off the album Bulldog and Wicked Grin, released on Lightning in a Bottle Records. Good stuff. I hope you dug that. Now it is time for a bit of rock and roll. So shoes down. I mean, polish the bottoms of your winkle pickers. Put your stovepipes on. Got a bit of grill cream to put the hair back and get ready for a bit of Blue Suede Daddies. That is a various band from somewhere in the world. I'm only on Spotify, but they put a stack of old rock and roll songs together. Like this one. Whole lot of shaking going on.
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Now, you got to love a bit of Hoochie Blues. Isn't that a great track? That's a newie by the boy from Canada, 25 years of age, Garrett T. Willie, off his newie called Bill's Cafe, and High Beam Blues, released on Sono Records. I love it. We'll be playing more of his stuff in weeks to come. Good one, High Beam Blues, Hoochie Blues, love it. And before that, we had a bit of rock and roll. That's good stuff, isn't it? Hey, get your mobile. Blue Suede Daddies with a whole lot of shaking going on. Yeah. What are you talking like that for? Hey, it's time for a bit of girl rock. The girls from Scotland, Gillian Montgomery and the guys, and the girls, I beg your pardon. This is for you ladies. Okay, drinks down, shoes off, don't spill anything. This is the Amorettes off the album Born to Break. And this is Easy Tiger.

Ah, man, I dig that track. Isn't that a ripper? That's the Amarettes from Scotland off the album Born to Break, and Easy Tiger, Big Voice by Gillian Montgomery, independent release. And

0: I love it. Easy Tiger. Okay, my friends, it is time for Acoustic by Two. We're going back to 2013. The boy from Sydney, I think, Jack Derwin, off his album Covered in Blue, gets us underway. This is Chemistry, you're with Tech.
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0: Yeah, not known for my beautiful music, but isn't that a great version of a classic Dylan song? The lady from California, that is Danielle Nicole, and Don't Think Twice. So I think it's recorded live from the Concord Bridge in California and released on Concord Records. I just loved her voice. Beautiful. And before that, Jack, he's good as well. That's Australia's own Jack Doohan off his album from 2013 called Covered in Blue, a cool little track called Chemistry. Of course, we've been playing his stuff for many years now, released on Blue Pie Records and from Sydney. You can check the boy on Facebook, and that is Jack Doohan. Okay, my friends, next. That's our Acoustic by Two done. Now, a bit of live blues for you. This is Slash and a guy called Tash Neal, who I don't really know much about, apart from he's a good singer. And featuring on this particular song, on the particular set of songs, is a guy called Teddy Zig Zag Andrews. And it's recorded live at Serpent. It's a brand new one on Ear Music. Slash playing some blues. And this is Key to the Highway Live.
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0: Yeah, how good is that? That is Slash recorded live at Serpent in Colorado. It's out now on Ear Music and recorded live. And Slash and some of the other guys in the band, fantastic. And that featured Teddy Zigzag Andrews on keyboards and vocals and Tash Neal on second guitar, as well as Slash, but it's Slash's album. Check it out. It's in stores or buy it on your favourite thingo on the internet. Whatever you call it, your favourite program, format. Isn't that what they call it? How would I know? But it's a damn fine track. And before that was two great acoustic tracks. We've got time for one more. And this is a brand new one by a lady from New Orleans off an album just released called High Class. She's 40 years of age. And this was originally an Albert King song in 1967. This is Frenchie May with a lady version of The Hunter.
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0: Yeah, what a classic song. My favourite version of all time is by Paul Rodgers, but that is a ripper, Albert King from 1967, the original version. But that's Frenchie May from New Orleans with The Hunter. And I cannot believe it, my friends. Time is gone again. Hey, that concludes Takers Rock and Blues for this week. This little program originated from studios in Mildura, Victoria, Australia. Been great having your company. Look forward to it again next week on the station that you're on right now. You want to contact Tech, easy as, terryidale@gmail.com. 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And grab us on Facebook. It'd be brilliant as well. Techers Tracks, all one word, lowercase, TECKAS Tracks. Till next time, I'm going to leave you with, yep, another great track by Australia's own Steve Flack, featuring Martin Cilia on guitar as well. It's a Bombora is the name of the song. It's originally done by Australian band The Atlantics, 1963. Check this out. Till we meet again on the old wireless from Tech, hey, bye, y'all.
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Right on, baby.

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2: William Miller.
1: This is he.
2: William, this is Ben Fong Torres. I'm the music editor at Rolling Stone magazine.
1: We got a couple copies of your stories from the San
2: Diego Door. Is this the same William Miller?
3: Yes, it is.
2: Oh, God. Howling Dogs, the spirit of rock and roll. This is good, solid stuff, man.
1: Thanks.
3: Thanks.
2: Listen, I think you should be writing for us. Any ideas?
3: How about Stillwater?
2: Stillwater? Hardworking band makes good. New album out, their third. Starting to do something. Crazy.
1: Let's do 3,000 words. We'll join the band on the road.
2: We'll set up billing. Don't let the band pay for anything.
1: We can only pay, let me see,
2: 3,000 words, $700. All right, a grand.
1: What's your background, William?
2: You a journalism major?
3: Yeah.
1: What college?
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2: Well, I certainly know how my lady gets when you don't snap to it.
1: Crazy.
3: Crazy.
1: Crazy.
3: Crazy.

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0: Croydon Community Radio is so special. It is a friend for the lonely, entertainment for the bored, enthusiasm for the tired, news for the interested, inspiration for the thinkers, and a voice for the silent. This is given fully from the personality of all the announcers and through their music. A rainbow of real and colourful people on a cloudy day. So many beautiful different colours.
1: 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Welcome to Bubble and Squeak on this, nice wintry Saturday morning here at 2SEA 104.7. Let's have some weather.
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1: Yes, today's going to be mostly sunny. There's a bit of morning frost around though, and patchy morning fog as well. Those light winds will become north to northwesterly 15 to 20 kilometres an hour in the early afternoon, and the daytime maximum temperatures will be between 14 and 19. Currently, it's gone off the screen. It's 4.1 degrees C and feels like 1.5. The relative humidity is 99%, hasn't rained. The wind is from the southwest at 7.4 kilometres an hour and it's gusting at 9.3 kilometres an hour. Barometric pressure is 1,019.6 hectopascals. The delta T is at 0 degrees Celsius and there's 0.0 octaves of cloud up there in the sky.
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1: And as I staggered into Ishmael's this morning for my much-needed coffee and to collect a musical insertion, I was cheered to see the presence of Jeffrey there. And for him, there was not even hesitation when it came to selecting a musical insertion for this morning, Ishmael's insertion. It was Bonnie Tyler, and beat us all with the RIP, I guess. And this one, the Ishmaelian insertion this morning is from Jeff for Bonnie Tyler and Holding Out for a Hero by Bonnie Tyler. Gee, I got that one all sideways and left ring. Anyway, that's our musical insertion from Ishmael's today, Saturday, here on 2SEA.

Yeah, about that one. For Jeff from Ishmael's, the musical insertion this morning was Bonnie Tyler's I'm Holding Out for a Hero. What a great way to start the show. Sorry, pardon me. Here on Bubble and Squeak on a Saturday morning here at 2SEA. Oh, next up, we've got one from Tony, and this one is King Stingray. And, hang on, there we go. Yes, I've found it again. King Stingray and Through the Trees coming up. Selected for us this morning on Bubble and Squeak Saturday morning here at 2SEA by Tony.

0: There you are, Josephine This Morning by Tony. That was King Stingray and Through the Trees. Here on Friday afternoons, you get plenty of entertainment and musical knowledge here with Lindsay.
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Oh, we're off to a bit of a start this morning, aren't we? This is Chicago and Beginnings.

0: Chicago from CTA and Beginnings is always a good sort of track to play early in the show. I find I quite enjoy it. Let's have some sponsors, shall we?
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0: And before we go on to Richard's recommendation for this morning, I thought we might do something a little bit more 21st century, as well as thank our sponsors for keeping 2SEA up here and banging away for you on a daily basis, which is, you know, what we really want to do the most. My thing's just gone a bit mental, my computer. Never mind. Fits in nicely with the general attitude, doesn't it? How about this one from Bonobo and Yui, Drift.

0: Uh-huh, from Bonobo. And that's part of an upcoming album. I think it's going to be released in September. A particular track, Drift.
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0: Now, coming up, and of course Maureen, you can have lunch with her. She's a long-standing luncheon appointment with everybody here in the Bega Valley every Friday from 12 until 2. Now, it's time for Richard's recommendation, and this morning he's really outdone himself in both the choice of the song and the artist. In fact, I didn't know. The artist is Judy Garland, and I did not know that there was a recording of her doing this particular song until now. Well, enjoy her commentary, because apart from being a great singer, she had a wonderful gift for commentary and being a raconteur. We never saw the best of her here in Australia for a variety of reasons, not live anyway, but most of her best Australian performances were on television or celluloid. This is Judy Garland and her rendition of The Purple People Eater, including commentary.

the Thing, the Fly, the Mole People, the Gamma People, the Indestructible Fossil Man, the Amazing Colossal Man, the Body Snatchers, the Highly Incredible Brain Scratchers. I was a teenage werewolf. I was a 50-foot woman. And other unidentifiable flying objects.

catch my breath. And then there was a roar of thunder that scared me half to death. Then I saw it. Yeah.

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0: And, you know, she was recommended for you this morning by Richard, and what a great song. And first recorded by Sheb Woolley, I think, and she could cover anything, Judy Garland, sing anything and perform it with every part of her heart and soul. I think that was one of the things that really came through with everything she recorded. And thank you, Richard, for your recommendation on this Bubble and Squeak Saturday morning here at 2SEA 104.7. Now, we've got another Action Rec here, but they recently re-released Jester in Time with a few different sort of alterations to give it a bit of a, give people a different take on this piece of music. And this is the instrumental track from Jester in Time by Action Rec, all the way from Ireland. Yes, Dublin, Ireland. So let's have a, if we can get it to play, let's have a listen, shall we?

0: And what do you think of
1: How's
0: that
1: biz, Ash?
2: Great.
0: Oh, noises coming out everywhere. Sorry about that. That was the instrumental track of Jester in Time from the reworking of what they're trying to present as it's their sixth single this year anyway. But it's interesting to hear it without the lyric content. Anyway, Jester in Time, instrumental, as produced by Action Rec, and always the same high quality and intriguing, creative piece of music that we've come to expect from them, I think. Yeah.
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1: 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You keep us here and producing and making music. All right, let's have a listen to this one, shall we? From Goanna, from the early 1980s, solid rock.

0: Yes, and a solid rock from Goanna. It's been sort of remastered a couple of times and reinvented a couple of times as well, and originally I think we released in around about 1980 or 81 or so, I think. Somebody who probably would know is Sheldon Wykes, who gets in here every Friday morning and starts our weekend just right at 2SAA.
1: 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Yes, Another Day in Paradise is a show that kickstarts your day with a great mix of music, what's on and local news from the Eden area. 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
0: And now, that's you can't talk about Sheldon without thinking of Group 16 Rugby League, can you? He very much epitomises everything to do with community efforts and community activities. And nothing brings our communities together here on the far south coast like the Group 16 Rugby League competition, which I think this year is remarkably even. I mean, it's, all the sides are capable of really excelling and standing out on a given day, but everyone's also in it on any given day as well. The games I've seen have seen remarkably even and not easy to pick. This weekend, I think it's round 11. And today, you've got Naruma Devils playing up at Naruma against the Bombala Blue Heelers. And that'll be an interesting game as well. Both teams with a never-say-die attitude. And then, of course, the biggie. It's always the biggie. At Tathra, Bill Smythe Oval. At Tathra Country Club. Well, the Seagulls will be taking on the mighty Eden Tigers. The real question is, they gave them, when they played here at home, they gave them all they could handle, the Eden Tigers. I thought that was a pretty good game. So, Tathra, of course, the defending premiers as well. So, teams always lift when they're playing the premiers as well, don't they? Anyway, it'll be a great game to watch, and it looks like it's going to be good weather as well. So, if you thinking of popping up there to the country club. It's a pretty good setup with the rugby league there. And see what happens when Tathra plays Eden Tigers this afternoon. 2:30 p.m. the kickoff for first grade and exponentially going backwards. For example, 1 p.m. for the twos. Ladies Oztag will be around about midday, etc., etc. So a full day of rugby league anyway, lots of good stuff, and the game that we really love, rugby league. And tomorrow, Maruya play Kuma at Maruya. I've got no idea who could win that one, to tell you the truth. We'll go with the home side. And Bega Roosters playing Marimbula Pambula also tomorrow at the recreation ground. So both of these, well, bigger, one of the big improvers this year. I mean, they had a very young team last year and they've certainly benefited from that. And remember the Pambula, a bit of a perennial the last couple of seasons, you know, is setting a benchmark for the other side. So that'll be a biggie. That's tomorrow at Bega Rec Ground. I think it's at first grade, 2:30. And again, stepping backwards. Everybody else, Bateman's Bay has a tie. They're going to be wearing their ties. They have a bye tomorrow. So, that's Group 16 Rugby League. And with the Tigers going up there to Tathra today, what else would we play? Eye of the Tiger by Survivor.

Yes, of course. Eye of the tiger. And good luck to everybody that's going up there today. Drive carefully and to the big game up there at Tathra today, Eden Tigers v Tathra. Now, I came across this song and the title got me straight away. I thought, oh, well, we might share that this Friday, this Saturday, this whatever day. This is from Yeri High and it's Wiggle Ziggle Boogie Woogie. Wiggle Ziggle Boogie Woogie.

0: Wiggle Ziggle, Boogie Woogie from Yeti High. Let's have some weather after that.
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0: And it's going to be a mostly sunny day. Light winds will be coming north to northwesterly, 15 to 20 kilometres an hour in the early afternoon. Daytime maximum temperatures between 14 and 19. Currently it's 4.3 and feels like 1.9. It's got to be warmer than that by now. Let's have a quick reshuffle of the cards, shall we? Oh, yeah. Yeah, oh, massive change. It's now 4.4 degrees Celsius. It feels like 2 degrees C. It hasn't rained. The wind is from the south at 5.5 kilometres an hour with 7.4 kilometres an hour gusts. The barometric pressure is 1,019.5 hectopascals. The delta T is at zero and so is the cloud at 0.0 octas.
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0: Let's do some what's awning, shall we, for today. The early stuff first. Eva Khan and Will and Annie. We'll be at the Tilba Valley Winery and Ale House from 11 a.m. 11 a.m. at Tilba Valley Winery and Ale House. Ava Khan and Will and Annie. Then to more sort of regular times, I suppose. At Club Sapphire, Ollie Statham will be playing from 6:30 to 9:30 p.m. At Maribula RSL, Driving Sideways will be on from 8 p.m. This is all this evening, you know, today-ish. Tathra Bowling Club from 7 p.m. tonight will be featuring Jow Driscoll. At the Batemans Bay Soldiers Club, Ricky Bloomfield will be playing tonight at 7:30 p.m. And at Club Catalina, also at Batemans Bay, Drive Time, it'll be there from 7:30 to 11:30 p.m. That's a few bits of what's awning here on the far south coast. Now, of course, if you're going out to sea in this lovely weather...
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0: A very good idea if you are going out to sea to make sure that somebody knows when you should be back, so to speak. All right. A few years ago, man, I was afflicted with COVID and couldn't really do anything much it was about 10 days, 2 weeks that I was, confined. And I have to say, not feeling all that terrific either, but I got onto a TV series, which suited me just fine because all the episodes were like half-hour episodes as well. So it sort of fitted in nicely to my attention span, I suppose, is one way of putting it. It was really clever. It was called You're the Worst. It's not around. I don't know. It's probably there somewhere on a viewing platform. About two people who aren't the nicest human beings in the world. You probably aren't, but, they're absolutely right for each other, although you would imagine that everybody else thinks that they shouldn't be. And it ran for 5 seasons. There's some really interesting stuff in there as well. As they sort of, they don't suddenly find a nice, easy way to go about it. It's always a little bit difficult with them. The series was called You're the Worst. And this is the theme song.

0: Yes. You're the Worst. Jimmy and Gretchen were the two main people, but there's a lot of other peripheral characters in it who made that series really terrific and interesting and funny and sad too at different parts as well. And kept you guessing right up to the end. It's 6 minutes after eight here on 2SEA 104.7. And if you'd like us to tell everybody about you...
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0: Yeah, we are. And, we love doing all these different sort of community announcements as well, because most of the things involve us too. I guess that's probably an important aspect of that. Such as some of the upcomings here, like this coming Tuesday. I think it'll be the second Tuesday of July. So the Bigger Valley Prostate Support Group will hold their monthly meeting at Club Sapphire on 7 PM on Tuesday night. It's also coming up for the third Wednesday, because this month started on a Wednesday. It sort of entangles people a little bit. I know it entangles me. When you have these second and third days, the Friends of the Eden Killawau Museum meet every third Wednesday of the month at 9:30 at the Killawau Museum Library. So this week, Wednesday, or this Wednesday will be the third Wednesday. You know what I mean? You're getting where I'm at. Other things which are sort of more date orientated in July. The Eden Amateur Fishing Club will be having their 50th anniversary Memorial Day on the 25th of July from 4 PM. I reckon that'll be an interesting event with a lot of history and a lot of other good times to be sort of rehashed and relived on that day. That's the 25th of July at the Eden Amateur Fishing Club, their 50-year anniversary. Similarly, the 25th of July at Nethercutt Hall, the winter produce market will be held. It's a seasonal market, and this will be the winter one. And that's on the 25th of July. Lots of other stuff coming up in the month of July, and we'd be more than happy to mention it for you, and if you want to sort of pop along and check it out. Because here we are, as Sheldon says, another day in paradise, and he's right. Every day here in the beautiful Sapphire Coast is like paradise. And here's another one. Here's another take on the term paradise from Chairlift. Now, I didn't know. No, Chairlift broke up about 10 years ago, actually. But this was not released as a B-side. It was actually released as a... on one of their Japanese releases and nowhere else in the world. Very peculiar band. They sort of started out playing the backing music for tours of haunted houses, believe it or not. Anyway, this one came up on one of their Japanese releases, Peculiar Paradise. I think it was on an EP from Chairlift.

0: And it was Peculiar Paradise by Chairlift, a long ago broken up band featuring Karen Polachek on vocals. But they were terrific. They came up with some very innovative stuff back from probably the early 2000s up till the, where did it break up? About 2016, I think, or 2017. Anyway, a band that we could always listen to a bit more of. Something else we can listen to a bit more of will be this evening from 6 o'clock here on 2SEA. She'll be back from 6 until 8. Fiona and Confluence and Osmosis, as she calls the show, alternately. Confluence, Osmotic Confluence, maybe? 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And that's with Fiona from 6 p.m. this evening here on 2SEA 104.7.
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0: And I don't think we're going to get through the morning without a comment about, first of all, last night the Tigers pretty well flogged in the NRL, weren't they? At times they were in it, but overall not. The Warriors, and don't forget, the Warriors are having a very good year, and they were comprehensive winners up there at Campbelltown. Now, the biggie, though, this week, State of Origin decider, and the Blues won, snuffing out the naysayers, and it included me. I admit to not being overly confident in the lead-up to the game, but they dominated in all the times when it was necessary. Queensland did attempt to make a couple of the vaunted comebacks and were unable to do it, but they were prevented by a very determined New South Wales team who I thought played terrifically, played to their strengths in most aspects, and the two second rowers. Liam Martin and I can't think of the other fellow's name, and who was literally, I thought he was one of the players of the series, the other second row. What's his name? It won't come to me. Anyway, I thought they played exceptionally well, and they set it up in Cleary. Well, I don't know why people knock. I don't know how you can knock a guy like him anyway. It's ridiculous if he'll say he's never dominated. What do they want? What do they want? The guy's achieved a great deal in the game, and he sets an example also as a young man. He had his moments, I guess, like everybody else, but he is and matured into a great leader, and he seems very unpretentious as well for all of the success that he's had and so on and so forth. And good on New South Wales. Kick their ass. We're going to listen to the thing is, that Queensland resentment will be there for the whole next 12 months as they prepare for next year. And also for Laurie Daly, who I got the feeling he got the job because no one else wanted it. And he took it on out of good faith. I hope that I don't know, he'll be coaching the two teams next year. Billy Slater's indicated he won't coach Queensland. Who knows with New South Wales as well. That it was interesting to watch the interactions in the coaches' boxes during the game. Matt King, who's usually quietly sitting there taking notes and sort of not doing all, he was very animated. And I know that he was one of the people who really wanted to put his hand up for the job as well. And he's been an assistant coach at New South Wales for a while. He works for the Eastern Suburbs organisation, as he has done, and prior to that South Sydney, since he retired as a player. He has a lot of attributes that people seem to admire. So is he one of the candidates? I don't know. Same with Queensland. We'll just have to see. But for this year, New South Wales, a triumph, and a well-deserved triumph in a lot of adversity. A lot of people said, including me, I didn't think they were going to win it, and they did. And Well done. Well done. Well done. Well done. They saved their best for the last game. Really, definitely, is my thinking. But, victory to New South Wales. Always something to enjoy. And that's like, what, 24 New South Wales, 25 Queensland, 26 New South Wales. Well, it's alternating like that. It's good, isn't it? No, I want to see New South Wales win all the time. But it was a good game. There's a lot of some good hard rugby league in there, and some skill and some talent and some courage. And I think that's all the elements that make rugby league such a great game. I wish people would stop bullshitting around with the rules. And I hate six again. I think it's ridiculous. I just don't get it at all. And anyway, but yes. Great win to New South Wales. Yee-haw! Loved it. This is the sponsors.
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6: 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And we're all volunteers who enjoy engaging with our community and trying to provide as much local content as possible, but there's always room for more. 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
0: Yeah, we've lost some really outstanding presenters in the last 18 months or so here at 2SEA. Cactus Jack's been sort of weighed up with illness for much of this year. Aunt Cheryl had to retire for health reasons. And of course, Doc passed from this life as well. And all these guys are characters beyond, you know, mere words. So just wonderful presenters, and had that ability once on air to sort of bring people in. And prior to that, we lost Danny, who, you know, just awful, awful from Back Creek Boogie, and with Dan the Man. And it's very difficult to replace people like that, and impossible to replace, really. But, we'd love to see a few more fresh faces arriving here at 2SEA. That's where Fiona comes in. She's On Sunday nights. We also got Greg with Small Business Now through the week. On Wednesdays, Barefoot Charlie is, of course, back in the garden. On Thursdays from 1 to 4. So it's a nice extended program. And, of course, Mitch, the young shining star of the future.
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0: So, you know, we're slowly rebuilding, but you want to be part of that? Why not? Give us a ring. Pop in. It doesn't take a lot of training just to familiarise with the toys here, and then bang, you're away doing whatever you like. This is the Hoodoo Gurus. I don't play them a lot. No, very few times, actually, if I think about it, and in the last 20 years. But this is Domino, the Hoodoo Gurus.

How's that? Hoodoo Gurus and Domino. I can't think of what. It's off their Machshau album, M-A-C-H-S-H-A-U album. From they've been around forever, haven't they? Well, they had a long break, but where everyone did different things. I think they started out as the Hoodoo Gurus in the early 1980s, say 1980 or so, and then big popularity through the 80s and 90s, a breakup for a while. Hall of Fame, in the ARIA Hall of Fame, yeah, sometime in the zeros, 2006 or 7 or somewhere around there, I think. And then they continue to sort of resurrect from time to time and come out and play great music and entertain crowds. That's the Hoodoo Gurus and that particular track, Domino. That's a domino. Yeah, follow the dominoes, fall down, come here, be on 2SEA. I don't know. This is Midnight Oil and Dead Heart.

Midnight Oil off the album Diesels and Dust, I think. Yep, that was The Dead Heart. And this next one is a newie from Bailey Perry. I think she's playing a gig in Melbourne this weekend. Yeah, she's been overseas, and I think she played in Sydney the other day, and I think she's playing in Melbourne. What's the date? Today. I think. All right. It's a bit far from here anyway. But this is her latest, The Villain.

0: And that was Bailey Perry in her latest one, The Villain. Yeah, she's always got an interesting take on whatever she's doing with music, and that's no exception.
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0: Thank you. And that's us, 2SEA FM. We're alive because of our sponsors. This is, it has been NAIDOC week, and this is the Warrumpy Band and Stomping Ground.

There you go, the Warrumpy Band and Stomping Ground. And they're getting up towards being stomped out. The ground's nearly over here this morning on Bubble and Squeak. How about this one? This is King Gizzard and the Lizard Wizard and Level 5.

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0: Yeah, why not? Give us a try. We'll definitely get your message out for you. Okay, that's it for me for today. I'll be back tomorrow for Brekkie from 7 a.m. here on 2SEA. And enjoy your day at 2SEA. And don't forget, have a listen in to Fiona this evening from 6 p.m. Otherwise, we'll go out with some First Sounds from First Sounds 14, Volume 14. Away we go. See ya. Thanks for your company.

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1: And today's going to be mostly sunny, and the light winds will become north to northwesterly 15 to 20 kilometres an hour in the early afternoon. The daytime maximum temperatures will be between 14 and 19. Currently, the temperature is 4.4 degrees Celsius. It feels like 2. The relative humidity is 99%. It hasn't rained. The wind is from the south at 5.5 kilometres an hour and gusting at 7.4. The barometric pressure is 1,090.5 hectopascals. 0 is degrees C is the delta T, and the clouds are at 0.0 octaves. That's our weather for now.
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0: Hello, I hope I find you well. It's Gary back with some more music from across the decades, another book of days, and one of those Darwin Awards to finish off with, and plenty of features along the way. We started off this week on the show with Dodgy and a song called Good Enough, followed him with George Michael and a song entitled Outside. Now it's time for the Beatles cover version, and we go to a soul legend in the UK, a man called Jimmy James.
1: They covered the Beatles. Maybe they...

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And so we go to Muse. And a hit single, not that it was a single, it would have been a download or an MP3, from their album Origin of Symmetry. This is called Plug In, Baby.

0: That's Muse and a song called Plug In Baby, or as it sounded like at the end, Unplug Baby.
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Above and Bittersweet Symphony, which I think was it sampled an Andrew Lou Goldham track that he recorded back in the 1960s to do with the Rolling Stones, but I'll have to check on that as we listen to Plain White Tees and a song called Hey There, Delilah.

0: Plain White Tees and Hey There Delilah. And I was right, the Verve song Bittersweet Symphony was sampled from the Andrew Oldham Orchestra's version of the Rolling Stones the last time, Andrew Oldham being their manager at the time that he recorded that. Now, follow that. And this time round, it's a Boyzone follow that. So let's start off with the original version of a song they covered by Tracy Chapman.
1: Now follow that, an original of a song, then a different tune by an artist that covered it.

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Tracy Chapman and the original of Baby Can I Hold You, a song covered by Boyzone, and there were Boyzone, following Tracy with a song called No Matter What.

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5: Now, from the people that brought you the iPod, iPod Shuffle, iPod in a Nike, Apple Computer present the iBreast. 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
6: It's all about rhythm.

Well, we heard Katie B, the first of those two, and a song called Broken Record. And isn't it funny how some phrases stand the test of time and other phrases drop out of the English language quite soon after, you know, the generation that used them. For example, broken record. We haven't had records that you could break since 78, to sort of disappeared in the late 1950s. But everybody understands what a broken record is. And that's the reason that that's the title of that song. She was followed by Jason Derulo and a song called Don't Wanna Go Home. We are going to do the songwriting feature now. And it's two songs co-written by David Guetta. And we'll start with Ariana Grande.

0: Two songs co-written by David Guetta there. Ariana Grande was first with One Last Time, and she was followed by David Guetta, helping out Flo Rida, and a song called Club Can't Handle Me. I know the feeling. Well, I did in the 1970s.
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